Las canciones más famosas del mundo. 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We're going to dance. We're going to dance. And have some fun.

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0: Before you go, there's something I want you to have.
1: 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But wait a minute, isn't this...
0: Yeah, yes it is.
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Oh, we could have some. Hands up there. What's that? Hawaiian noises. He's banging on the bongos like a chimpanzee. Oh, that is.